It's going to be between Alta Vista and Falmouth Street. It's an ISOP crash notification. I tried to call him back. They didn't answer. Yeah, I'll go to the wreck.

About 7 o'clock, 1086, Carolina Avenue and Georgia Avenue. South Carolina 705, Adam Boy, Lincoln, repeating 705, ABL, South Carolina on the white Chevy Tahoe.

0: Marina, copy of Bolo. Direction today was in Belvedere, Clearwater for a vehicle not maintaining lanes and driving erratically. It's a white Nissan Sentra, Carolina 28751, Charlie Hotel, Hotel 751, CHH. I'll go ahead and get the county Bolo.
1: 408.
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0: South Carolina 630, David Adam Victor, repeating 630, DAA South Carolina on a white Audi sedan.

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1: Okay.
0: At Georgia, Robert Charles Edwards, 7661, repeating RCE, 7661, Georgia on a white Acura. Sitting in.
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0: 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So black Camaro, pump.

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South Carolina, 803 Charles Paul, Robert repeating 803 CPR, South Carolina, on a white BMW SUV. 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

0: Engine one, are you just want to drive around?
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0: Somewhere. 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
0: I'm going to turn route to 1010 Edgefield Road. It's going to be the Bojangles. Caller stated that there's going to be a Whiskey Foxtrot around 85 years old. 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

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I believe it's going to be you, that one.

0: 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Alpha Alpha Zulu. I believe it's AAZ. 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
1: Copy Dodge Dart.
0: Yeah, White Dodge Dart. Alpha Alpha Zulu. 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
2: 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I'm about to give her courtesy 1089 back to Assurance Link.
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0: Flapper Keith,

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0: Four is that headquarters, 1083, it's going to be Martintown and River Bluff, South Carolina.
1: Got it.
0: 424 Alpha Golf Kilo, 424 AGK, Gray Toyota Corolla.
1: Carol.

0: 7476, Martintown and Partridge. Yeah, Georgia. David Victor, 7539, repeating DDV 7539, Georgia, on a white Jaguar SUV.
1: Yeah.

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1: Four seven, I copy. Five, you copy status for those plates.

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1: Tempo.

0: 3446-96, Martintown, Baldwin, Alabama, 28. Alpha 0, Echo Hotel 0, Alpha 0, A 0, EH 0, A 0, Dodge Durango Black.
1: Purple.

0: 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Is Field Road in Rock Road?
1: Yeah,
0: South Carolina, 6142, Tom Yankee, repeating 6142, QI, South Carolina, be on a silver Hyundai accent.

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1: Cav it up.

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0: 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She was actually sitting on her porch and heard a female screaming. 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
0: I think I'm time for that.
1: So.
2: 408, headquarters.
1: 408.
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0: Thomas Fallon, Heather Wood, 1210-1986, 1210-1986. Mr. Fox.

And the tag on the truck is over here at O'Reilly, out in the middle of the parking lot. Turn around, better position on it. It's 738 David King, David 738 DJD on a black Sierra.

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1: Some rooms, O'Reilly's, you said?
0: Similar. Just suspicious. Out in the middle of the parking lot.
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1: Good.
0: South Carolina, Michael King, Lincoln Creek, correction. Michael Lincoln King, 305, MLK 305, South Carolina, on a gray, not sure, SUV. We have Buick Enclave. We'll be pulling in Parker's.

0: 408 County, a property check. So Parker's on Jefferson Davis. The customer came in stating there were suspicious people outside the store. The employee's not seeing anybody on camera, just requesting a property check.
1: Invoice, in route.
2: For a safety footer, though. Make that clear up in this alarm. Stop being a

0: 4-7, I copy. You'll take that when you clear the alarm.
1: Yeah.
0: SM4-8, I got you in service.
1: Copy. Probably need to clean up through at Kia. I'm just going to drop off a car for early bird.

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0: Can I get you started towards 1111 Terrace Circle, 1111 Terrace Circle? Complainant says that there was a Bravo migrant, all black, attempting to break into an automobile. He took off on foot, headed towards Seymour Drive. Complainant and the owner of the vehicle are standing outside 1111.
1: Someone.

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0: 407, there's a fire truck over here. 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

0: Paul and I are
1: calling. 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
0: Where tonight is? Parts delivery.
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1: Yeah.

0: It's Clinton Valley to Christopher Cummings, 3120 St. Charles Avenue.
1: Where is that at?
0: In Aiken.
1: I got another one for you.
0: Okay.
1: 487 Delta November Romeo, 487 DNR, Kia.
0: Clear and valid to two more subjects out of Beach Island.
1: Got one more for you.
0: I copy. Do I need to put a call in for y'all? And if so, where are you?
1: We're at the park with a bunch of empty cars. Summerfield Park. This one's 917 Boyta Hotel, 917 BTH.
0: Okay, I see this expired decal on a Ford to a Crystal Williamson out of Aiken County. Are they all three abandoned vehicles?
1: Yeah, four in Summerfield Park. Kind of unusual.
2: What are the same 400? We got there. They're checked and nobody was around. So.
1: I'm thinking that's probably a party somewhere close by and they just parking down here.
3: They had a big event out there earlier this evening.
0: Out.
1: Clear us out.
0: Tampa.
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to Whiskey Fox. 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She's 17 years old. 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
2: 400, I do believe she's going to be the female that you were referencing about running away. We got a prior call with her.
1: Well, it's the new Mary's for journey run.
3: Next unit, I'm bringing a med bag and some gloves. She's got a cut on her right leg.
2: It's 137-137 for switching to EMS for now.
3: No.
4: Or do that.
2: I covered the last unit.
4: 4-206.
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1: Well, I'm on the way down there.
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0: Hey boys, you run a Hispanic female through Texas for me.
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0: his name is C-O-L-O-N, first name Barbara, B-A-R-B-A-R-A. She's in my own date of birth. She's around 16 or 17.
1: I already ran her. We got her prior. She's 531 of 2009. She's showing clearance. Yes, I'll try her out of Texas.
0: Or they reported her as a missing persons back in, I'm sure, about a month or so ago.
1: Affirm, it was the end of May, and she's not showing anything out of Texas.

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1: No, it's her phone that she said her sister has. She gave me the phone number.
0: So I don't know if you want to try this. I got a phone number for the Attic colon and then I.
1: Go ahead, but.
0: 786-816-9600, repeating 786-816-9600.

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1: Hi.
0: The role of EMS for an extremely intoxicated juvenile, and she's also got some lacerations on the legs.
1: Air Force, to the Journey Run address?
0: Yeah, we're down the Journey Run now.

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1: Pilot.
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1: Go ahead with it.
0: Last name is Verdette. That's Boy Union Robert David Edward Tom Tom. First name Richard. Middle is Lee. Edward 1998 12 3 1998 12 3. Which month?

0: 507. I've tried Georgia, South Carolina, and North Carolina. I'm not getting anything back. He's clearing the IC though.
1: Still.

0: North Augusta, Highway Patrol G46. Tempo, do you have somebody available to meet us at the gate so that we can use a data master room, please?
1: I can let you in. Give me just a second.
0: I'm on Georgia Avenue now. I'll be there in probably two minutes.
1: Tempo, are you coming on the Butler side or Observatory?
0: Butler.

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1: I've got the gate code to let him in and the door to let him in to the Sally Port.
0: Yeah.

308-10-9-21. You're going to be calling a Tricia Emery 352-242-7682, repeating 352-242-7682. She's got questions about an abandoned vehicle that's been left on her property. She didn't advise if it was someone she knew or not. Can you give her a 21?

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306 tonight. 183 Breckenridge Drive. You're going to be meeting with a Miss Jennifer. It's a reference to an animal. She said that there is a medium-sized dog, yellow in color, just in the wood line next to this address. The dog is stuck in the door to move. I could hear the dog constantly barking in the background.

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1: 38.
0: Can I get you to 80th area of Pisgah Road at Knobcorn Avenue? Pisgah Road at Knobcorn Avenue. Caller advised Michael Solich is walking down Pisgah going towards the gas station. He was about to end with the middle school at the time she saw him. He's got a bike, a cooler, and a backpack. He's wearing a black shirt, cargo pants, and a backwards hat. She stated he is walking in the roadway and jumped at her car. She said he doesn't normally do this and stays on the sidewalk, but he was screaming and jumping at vehicles.
1: Correct. 311 back.

0: that, 1524 Aiken Avenue, CMS is now requesting two sets of hands emergent.
1: Do we want to reroute?
0: So.
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1: We're at Station 1, leaving now.
0: 10-4, will you reroute to that, Hans?
2: All right, 6-9-4. We're 10-8, 7-4. They're hunting dogs. They're not stuck. They're under there digging at animals.
3: Ten four.

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EMS has that patient. 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

0: 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You want a DL out of North Carolina?
1: Yes.
0: It's going to be 0000 8723456, repeating 0000 8723456 out of North Carolina.

0: Station 2308 301, Station 2308 301, 7178 Founders Lane, 7178 Founders Lane. It's going to be a fire alarm in the Hive for 727 third floor elevator lobby. 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
1: Five two five Hillcrest Drive.
0: Caller advised there was two dogs running throughout the neighborhood. They tried to get to her chickens in the backyard of this address. She was able to run them off. They were going toward Brigham Road. They do have collars. One was orange. The other was another bright color. She stated they're possibly some sort of hunting dog. She believes they might be hounds. She advised they don't live in the neighborhood or nearby that she knows of.
1: 36, sounds like the same dogs from this one.
0: So.
2: Was anybody from the dogs hunting?

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0: 695 Whitewood Way, 695 Whitewood Way. It's going to be in reference to an 83-year-old male who fell yesterday. He is now experiencing weakness. His wife is with him. She also advised he has been losing weight significantly in the past week. EMS is en route.
2: This one, building center.

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0: 304, they're advising that the dogs are running towards Brigham Road.
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1: 3 o'clock.
0: Ten 60 Center Street, it's going to be the Crown Plaza parking deck on the first floor. Complainant advised that there is a white GMC pickup truck that's been there since last night. Complainant advised that he left around 6 and the truck was running. He just got done on a bike ride, came back to load his bike up, and it is still currently running. Want someone to check on it.
1: 0-5.

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0: 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Package your route to 849 River Bluff Road, 849 River Bluff Road. It's going to be an assist for Aiken County EMS. It's going to be a reference to a medical alarm. The only information they have is an 84-year-old female. The front door code's in the CAD. EMS is en route. I believe they have it at the EPA.
1: Okay, well,

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1: Go ahead.
0: Jerk for about it. DMS just passed me on the way to y'all.
1: Jones.
2: 305, can I lock out?
1: 305.
2: 1215 Knox Avenue, 1215 Knox Avenue. This is going to be Tropical Smoothie. Caller about their vehicle is in front of the Sally's. It's going to be a red Mitsubishi Outlander. The vehicle is off. You're going to be meeting with a Mr. Brown.
1: 305.

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1: 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Door code.
2: Through 8, the door code's in the cab.
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0: Seven zero six Hammond Drive is going to be for a residential burglar alarm showing zone 6 glass break. Negative contact with the homeowner.
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0: 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They spoke with Keel, where everything's 10-4.
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0: River Bluff, can you issue me a fire report and email the CAD to 353?

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Lieutenant Code 5, Papa, can you place this resident on extra patrol watch ending at 2000 hours tomorrow?

306, 1090. 306. 893 Hill Road, it's going to be Parker's for a possible juvenile riding an electric scooter all around the parking lot, about got hit multiple times. It's a Bravo Mike wearing a gray sweatsuit.

0: 잘 걸으셔야 돼요.
1: Call Andrea 6. I affirm, due to your 1014, the call you're going to after at the Holiday Inn Express, the caller returned stating that a whiskey fox with blonde hair came out to grab the dogs and got into a black car. She's not sure if she's going to wait before you get there.
0: 4. And you can clear up this call. That's 2408.

0: Earth headquarters. 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
1: Negative. They just stated she was in the parking area in a black car. It's going to be a whiskey box, blonde hair.

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She did give the complainant all of her information with insurance information, but the complainant still wants an officer out there.

0: Right, Tony.
1: Six zero two Vancouver Road. 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It was called in by a neighbor.
2: Yeah, well.

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0: 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It's going to be the Sprint. You'll be meeting with Mr. Ashley. Send me a reference to a Bravo Mike wearing a brown hat, black shirt, and army pants. He left in a burgundy Hyundai. She obviously stole items out of the store.
1: 305.

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1: Are you at Butler or Observatory?
0: Observatory.

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1: Copy a sat 25.
2: Russ.
1: Yeah, that Chick-fil-A.

0: 306, did I? 306. 1101 Knox Avenue, 1101 Knox Avenue. It's going to be for a larceny out of Dab City. Caller advised that there were stolen items last night. They do have video of the theft.
1: Thank you, Greg. Okay, that's Chris. Thank you, right here.

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1: Ben.
0: Myself and 309 are back in service.

0: 309, 305 tonight. Can I get you route to 1041 Edgefield Road? It's going to be the Walmart for a older Whiskey Mike wearing a blue shirt with a star on it, a blue ball cap, and he has gold teeth. He was last seen in the dairy section. Caller advised he was chasing her and her daughters through the store, yelling profanities at her children. They did get away and notify store employees. They are leaving the store. If you need to call her, her number's in the cab.
1: Sure.
0: Thanks, we'll be around for 305.

0: through a headquarters.
1: I get it, okay, fine.
2: One 8 7 6, repeating 1 8 7 6.

0: 36, they're in on. 36. The complaint callback advising that the male subject is now in the full supply section in the back of the store, and the shirt and hat that he's wearing has Atlanta Braves on it.
1: I'm going to copy.

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1: Good.
0: Chosen route to Walmart on Knox Avenue. Video surveillance confirmed it may be an employee. We're going to speak to one of the managers.

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1: Dispatcher 1014, I received a call from Pam at Knox Avenue, Walmart, just a moment ago, asking to meet with you in reference to an incident from yesterday. He said he found a key for you.
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1: Echo?
4: 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They complained
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0: 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It's going to be the look-away in, showing a fire alarm for Zone 7 times 2. 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
0: 306, can I? 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

0: Yes.
1: Yukon 1022, the alarm company called back stating it was a false alarm.
0: 3015, copy.
1: Sarah Sleep, can you be en route to 1704 Grove Boulevard, 1 Grove Boulevard? Meet with a Christopher Rouse. He wants to place four individuals on trespass from his residence. 3-6.
0: Are all four people there?
1: Negative.

0: 306 headquarters, you can turn that into a 21 to where I can advise him that they have failed to inform me to place them on trespass.
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0: Still on Eichler Sugar, this is Carson Hold Edgefield in Weston.
1: Still on.

0: 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It's just Shane Hill doing Shane Hill things. He just went back in service.
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Tangler 3X, probably driving south of East Marktown and east. Falcon 1, Sam, Mary, Charles, 1989, SMC 189 on a black Volkswagen SUV.

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characteristics. Can I? Can I get you to 88, the area of 153 Swallow Lake Drive, 153 Swallow Lake Drive? We received a call in reference to two suspicious persons. Stated it was going to be two male subjects wearing T-shirts that say Modern Welding. The caller advised they were loitering in the neighborhood. They have left her residence. She did not identify herself, just stated they were in the area. Temple.

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November uniform 1885, CNU 1885 on a Ford Resto, looks like. Four. Great.

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0: Public's parking lot, 334 East Martintown Road, 334 East Martintown Road. As you're facing the store, to the right side of the store for Public's, it's going to be an accident, a hit run. And your complainant's going to be a black SUV Lexus.

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1: Good.
0: Come on, a quick trip. 938 Hill Road, 938 Hill Road. They kind of received a call from a female. Seemed to be on something. They couldn't get any information out of her, except her son possibly was kidnapped. She disconnected. You can just check on the clerk and see if you can locate her. She was using the business phone.
1: 10-4, do we have a description of the subject?
0: Negative, that's all they could advise. She seemed like she was on something pretty bad. I spoke with her earlier on the phone. She wanted a well check on her son, who is 18 years old, living with his dad. The address was in, which is why she was transferred.
1: Got me.

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0: Can you 88 the area of Walmart on Edgefield Road? A caller stated that somebody at the light in front of Walmart rear-ended someone at the intersection. We haven't got any calls from the accident, just this one call from a passerby.

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1: 746 Alpha Oscar 46 A O M. Be on the Audi A4. If it's not a Oscar, it's a zero. It's been 10 bucks in my phone.
0: Seven 746 Adam Ocean Mike 2023 Audi to Corey William Hillary 295 Orchard Way Decal 7-2026 negative 29
1: Corey Charlie Hotel Indigo Charlie Oscar Romeo Yankee
0: take the H off. The rest of it's right.
1: Name is Hillary.
0: Back coverage on the last bar. Do you need the address? I guess it's Sid Corey. Hillary. The traffic accident has pulled into the Chick-fil-A parking lot. Give me a silver Ford Escape versus a blue Charger. 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

0: 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It's going to be at 1129 Carolina Avenue for a male that's dehydrated. EMS is en route.
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0: 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It's going to be for a medical. Caller says of a 76-year-old male fell in the shower. County's requesting to set the hands to help. EMS is en route.